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2: I took a kill in Ibiza to show with VG I was cool. And when I finally got sober for 10 years older, but it was something to do. I'm living on LA. I drive a sports car just to prove I'm a real bit baller, cause I made $1 million and I spend it on girls and

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Cause as soon as the song comes, I cut on my loose and works my excuse. But the truth is I can't open up. And you don't

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2: 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What is your aspiration in life?
3: Oh, my aspiration in life would be to be happy.